0: Don't miss Chicago and Sticks. All the hits. 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
1: Well, here's a shipping hack that makes absolutely no sense. 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Customers even get a note saying, "Enjoy your free rocks." 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
1: Hanging out with you Monday night. It is Battle. Don't forget, tomorrow morning, your chance to win $1,000. You want some free cash? I mean, who wouldn't want free cash, right? 9 a.m., your first chance at $1,000. Got some George Thorogood and the Doors on the way after the Scorps.

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1: There are unspoken rules in a mosh pit, and number one should be pretty obvious. Do not turn it into a bathroom. Hey, what's going on? It's Battle. It happened at a concert in New Zealand, had to get paused after somebody reportedly dropped a deuce in the middle of the mosh pit during a Devil Skin show. And because it's a mosh pit, people are jumping around, moving where, and suddenly the worst possible thing is on shoes, clothes, and probably somebody's entire night. Staff had to come in and clean up the biohazard, which is a sentence no venue employee should ever have to hear.

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1: Hanging out Monday night. You want to throw something into the playlist? 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
1: If you want to connect tonight, let's be friends. 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Just search Battle on Air. One word, Battle on Air. Instagram, Facebook, hit that follow button. Let's be friends. Pearl Jam is on now.

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1: I'm not going to lie. Anytime I hear this song, I always think of the scene in Reservoir Dogs. You know the scene I'm talking about, right? It's Battle hanging out here with you tonight. Steelers Will is on now.

106.7. Wrapping things up here on your Monday night. Appreciate you letting me hang out. It's been a lot of fun. We'll do it again soon. Instagram, hit that follow button. Battle on Air is where you can find me. Love you. Mean it.

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0: 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Holy f***, it's only Tuesday. On the bright side, H-S-I-T-F-T. 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
7: I'm meteorologist Austin Powell with Storm Team 12. Some patchy fog will be possible before sunrise this morning. Expect mostly sunny skies throughout this Tuesday, with temperatures peaking near average in the low 90s. Humidity will remain a bit lower, making for a slightly more comfortable day when compared to last week. Mostly sunny skies and mostly dry conditions are expected throughout the rest of the work week, with highs peaking in the mid-90s daily. Humidity will be on the rise, bringing the return of triple-digit feels-like temperatures as early as Thursday. I'm meteorologist Austin Powell with Storm Team 12, exclusive local station for the Mississippi Lottery.
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0: the influenza of 1918, the Great Depression, the Second World War, polio, and the Cuban Missile Crisis. 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
8: By the grace of God, you know, we have not lost the passion, you know, in the fire. As I said before, for some reason, a lot of musicians our age, they reduce themselves to embers, you know, and somehow we go into the room and you hear a tornado of fire, you know, I mean, it's like white heat. So I love that the passion and the willing to play that note with the intensity of that if you die getting that note.

0: So then God started to die, you know, forget it, you know. And it sounds like that because, see, you can't get a sound like that unless you're willing to put all of it in it to the point of, like, if you get a stroke by getting it, then get the stroke, you know. And so the collective sound of each musician, when we play like that, people are going to feel it.
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Two from the Eagles on a two for Tuesday. And you know, those guys will be at the Sphere again in the fall. And if you win $1,000, well, maybe you can buy some tickets. Here's a double shot of Green Day.

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John Fogerty is touring with Steve Winwood. 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So here's a twofer of Creedence on your Two for Tuesday.

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Another keyword's coming up next hour. 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
9: I'm meteorologist Austin Powell with Storm Team 12. Mostly sunny skies will continue throughout this Tuesday as afternoon highs climb into the low 90s. Humidity will remain a bit lower, making for a slightly more comfortable day when compared to last week. Lots of sunshine and mostly dry conditions are expected throughout the rest of the work week, with highs peaking in the mid-90s daily. Humidity will be on the rise, bringing the return of triple-digit feels-like temperatures as early as Thursday. I'm meteorologist Austin Powell with Storm Team 12, exclusive local station for the Mississippi Lottery.
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Tuesday isn't that bad. It's a sign that you survived Monday. And your reward for that? You get twofers. 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

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Another keyword's coming your way next hour. 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

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It takes place under my desk, and I'm the only one that knows about it. It'll catch on. You watch. It's Two for Tuesday. 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
10: Good day for a few NFL stars who got themselves contract extensions. 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An injury concern for Atlanta's Jalen Walker. It's feared he has a torn ACL. 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I'm Frank Aaron.
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